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1: We have already in the past produced records. These records were successful and produced considerable results. But the funds have been spent and very well spent. And for this reason, we're now producing a new, unique record.

0: Because I gotta have faith. Oh, I gotta have faith. Because I gotta have faith. I gotta have faith.
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4: 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Saying hello to all my

0: Before you go, there's something I want you to have.
1: 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But wait a minute, isn't this...
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